I've heard people say that too much of anything is not good for you, baby. But I don't know about that. There's many times that we've loved and we've shared love and made love. It doesn't seem to me like it's enough.

Hello, beautiful people in Drenthe, the Netherlands. This is Tom Jones, and I just tuned into Radio Drenthe to listen to Studio Steenbergen with the biggest sex bomb I know, Renee.